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Be nice to people, poking in holes, picking their sores, picking their blisters, begging for applause, cajoling, closing of their minds and their doors, abusive and fragile.

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0: supply and demand, Filbert. Supply and demand. People demand big man comics, and we supply them. If you, Filbert, can't supply big man, the system breaks down. Do you follow me, Filbert? Yes, sir. 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Do you know what this means?
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I'm steadily breathing.

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0: On a trip to Moscow, in his apartment in the capital, Ilyushinov was abducted by aliens.
1: So how much of that experience do you describe to me?
2: Sweaty as fuck after my show backstage. Met three bitches, video vixens. 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
0: Yeah, my nigga dope from the plazas, but of that nigga, he's a traitor. 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

0: circular cycle. 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I know.
1: Hey,
0: I just believe in believing. Giving is receiving, shaking loose any demons. New dreaming, shoot semen, truth beaming like a lighthouse beacon. And bring the bacon from the cool speaking. On afternoons, I chill at Trinity Hill. 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I'm telling you, people, I got the remedy still. Like the Jungle Brothers, I'ma bring it again and be ill. The summer wanderer, solar power ponderer. Cooler than the cola on a hot day in Pensacola.

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3: I can talk about scandals the business.
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this to all the Creator's righteous children. 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

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Are you really?

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2: And never give up.
1: Never give up.
2: Never.
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1: I'm not giving up yet.
2: I'm not giving up yet.
3: I'm not giving up yet.
4: He sees. I'm not giving up yet.
5: Just keep it small, go.

0: not given up yet.
1: Many people have pains in their lives. They've been so disappointed, so broken, almost lost the desire to even live. Been rejected many times, I've been disappointed many times, I've been failed many times. But are you going through darkness? There's a future. There's a way forward. There's hope.
2: We will make it.
1: I'm not giving up.
3: I'm not giving up yet.
4: I'm not giving up yet.
5: Don't know how I'll get there. I'm not giving up yet.
6: I'm not giving up.
7: I'm not giving up yet.

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1: I'm not giving up yet.
2: I'm not giving up yet.
3: I'm not giving up yet.
4: I'm not giving up yet.
5: I'm not giving up yet.
6: I'm not giving up yet.

It's what you have to do. It's hard to make a point when you're living so loud. Turn it down. 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
3: If you ain't Smokey, ain't your motherfucking message.
2: Motherfucker, I said give me the message.
4: 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Stay beast, the cats who rock Mac.

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3: Wu-Tang Clan brought so much heat.
2: You know, many of these things have been remixed.
3: It's the TC,

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Which is it? Is it a universe that is filled with hostility and anger and people wanting to hate each other and people wanting to kill each other? Is that what you see? Because when you see the world that way, that's exactly what you will create.

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I have been completely unable to maintain any semblance of relationship on any level.

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0: dare ya. 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
1: What's on your evil mind?
0: That is the question. They wonder why he always wear hats and accessories. Listen up, new drink, named it after Chong's daughter. Triple shot of yak with the chaser of bong water.
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0: Be a strong supporter. 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
1: Time. 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

0: 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Read Sun Tzu, The Art of War. 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
1: Yes, thank you for tuning in. Once again, we are back at BLUK Radio, where only the finest from coming through your speakers. We're gonna hit you with

Mit dem Trompet und dem Tom-Tom.

Yeah, yeah, yeah, yeah, yeah, yeah, yeah, yeah, yeah, yeah, yeah, yeah, yeah, yeah, yeah, yeah, yeah, yeah, yeah, yeah, yeah, yeah, yeah, yeah, yeah, yeah, yeah, yeah, yeah, yeah, yeah, yeah, yeah, yeah, yeah, yeah, yeah, yeah, yeah, yeah, yeah, yeah, yeah, yeah, yeah, yeah, yeah, yeah, yeah, yeah, yeah, yeah, yeah, yeah, yeah, yeah, yeah, yeah, yeah, yeah, yeah, yeah, yeah, yeah, yeah, yeah, yeah, yeah, yeah, yeah, yeah, yeah, yeah, yeah, yeah, yeah, yeah, yeah, yeah, yeah, yeah, yeah, yeah, yeah, yeah, yeah, yeah, yeah, yeah, yeah, yeah, yeah, yeah, yeah, y

0: bridges, great white doors, so fit floors of porcelain, walls of worship, and don't stay corpulent. Lifespan short, and maybe this y'all was fraudulent. Frail, pale, so dog and dog world, watch your tail. The king of hell and Jack in jail, count it hell for real. Hell beyond infinity and until the true trinity has revealed, its affinity has been scaled. All enemies have been killed. Graves are getting filled, hit on the horn with shield. Destroyers are being built, drugs are getting dealed, scalps are getting killed, spines are getting shell, pop vitamin, kind of mineral.
1: Damn, let me get my bell bottoms
2: out,
1: do some disco shit.
2: It's so easy to rap about it, harder to act about it.
3: Life ain't hard, it's hard to live.
2: I laugh about it,
3: still ain't had nothing to do to me.
2: Laugh about it,
3: don't ask about it, cause I can't tell you to
2: have it.
3: It's easy to rap
2: about it,
3: harder to act
2: about it.
3: Life ain't hard, it's hard to live, homie.
2: Laugh about it.
3: Still ain't had nothing to do.
2: Laugh about it.
3: Don't ask about it, cause I can't tell you to
2: half about it.
4: Mr. Johnson, okay, thank you very much. Granny, they're expecting you.

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1: Yikes, not like us.